0: Hi, I'm Anna Lee.
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0: We're sisters, and we love to sing.
1: Thank you for watching our video. We had so much fun making it with our friends.
0: We hope this video will encourage girls like us to notice when others are sad and to reach out to them.
1: And also for all of us to have hope that we can make it through hard times.
0: So have courage and be kind.
1: And remember, the sun always shines again.
0: Please like this video and share it with your friends. Have a wonderful day.

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2: Muchas gracias. Our first guest star, I think he has one of the best voices in Latin American music. I've been wanting to work with this man for quite some time, and a little while back we finally managed to do this. Please welcome Mr. Cristian Castro.

0: Electronics, Livingston Dell. Livingston's been doing freelance surveillance work of late for the FBI Mob Squad.
1: Now his nerves.
0: Okay, not so bad you notice.
2: Easy.

0: Hi, I'm Anna Lee.
1: And I'm Abby.
0: We're sisters, and we love to sing.
1: Thank you for watching our video. We had so much fun making it with our friends.
0: We hope this video will encourage girls like us to notice when others are sad and to reach out to them.
1: And also for all of us to have hope that we can make it through hard times.
0: So have courage and be kind.
1: And remember, the sun always shines again.
0: Please like this video and share it with your friends. Have a wonderful day.

0: What are you looking at?
1: Nothing. Sorry, sir.
0: Finish your job and let yourself out. I'm already late for my vacation.
2: Come on, let's go.
0: Chief Flaco.
1: Flaco. Don't know what that means.
0: Te quieres comer mi mandado.
1: So vacation, huh? All right. It'll be clean when you get back.
3: WY Records.
1: Hate that guy.
3: Presenta.